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The baritone saxophonist with Pent Up House, the tune composed by Sonny Rollins. There in 1981, Jimmy Rolls at the piano, George Mraz bass, and Billy Hart on drums, an up-tempo approach, the witty and virtuosic improvisations of Pepper Adams, a big tone on the big horn. And we'll hear lots of the music of the Detroit native and modern jazz giant, Pepper Adams, in tonight's Jazz a la Mode. 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Thanks so much for tuning in for Jazz a la Mode on a Thursday night. I'm Peter Sokolowski. Music of Pepper Adams tonight. We'll hear the baritone saxophonist in the company of some of the great modern jazz trumpeters, Donald Byrd, Lee Morgan, and Thad Jones. We'll hear him in ballad contexts and with a big band. Lots of the music of Pepper Adams tonight. Also later, John Coltrane with I'm Old Fashioned. We'll hear Dr. Lonnie Smith and a whole lot more. We've got music of Count Basie in 1940 featuring Lester Young, too. We want to thank you for your generosity during NEPM's Fall Fund Drive. If you are one of the hundreds of listeners who stepped up with a donation, we appreciate your dedication to independent music and news programming. Thanks. Here's Oscar Peterson.

Joe Williams on 88.5 NEPM. In 1983, Going to Chicago, the classic blues recorded by Count Basie with Jimmy Rushing and later with Joe Williams. And here a smaller group with Red Holloway featured on tenor. That was Jack McDuff at the organ. And we heard Ray Brown on bass. Joe Williams, Going to Chicago. We heard Count Basie before that. Two tunes recorded in 1940. We heard Easy Does It, featuring Buck Clayton and Sweets Edison and Lester Young, and Tickletoe, a tune composed by Lester Young and featuring the tenor saxophonist Count Basie's great band in 1940. The tenor saxophonist Hal Singer before that, his R&B classic Cornbread, that was recorded in 1948, a big hit on the R&B circuit, big enough for Hal Singer to leave his chair in Duke Ellington's band and begin a solo career. That particular recording of Cornbread featured a young Wynton Kelly at the piano, Wynton Kelly in 1948. Hal Singer, who was known for the rest of his career as Cornbread Singer. We began with Oscar Peterson, his dedication to Count Basie and Easy Does It, the quartet performance featuring Ray Brown, Herb Ellis, and Buddy Rich. 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Your generous gifts will go back to the infrastructure, the connectivity, the electricity, not to mention the music and reporting that you want to hear. We appreciate you supporting what you listen to, and thanks. John Coltrane with I'm Old Fashioned later tonight, Dr. Lonnie Smith and music of Harold Mayburn. And let's continue with more of the music of Pepper Adams. We'll feature the baritone saxophonist in tonight's program. And here we return to the quartet recording with which we began tonight's show. Here's Jimmy Rolls at the piano, George Mraz bass, Billy Hart on drums, Pepper Adams, Time on My Hands.

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I cordially invite you to join me at 11 p.m. Saturday for an hour of quality late-night listening. Meanwhile, stay right here on WETF-LP, the jazz station in South Bend, for the best in jazz all day and all night.

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Pepper Adams, I-885-NEPM, the baritone saxophonist Pepper Adams, with Serenity, composed Joe Henderson, 1968, made for Prestige Records, with Zoot Sims on tenor, Tommy Flanagan at the piano, Ron Carter bass, and Elvin Jones on drums, Elvin Jones and Tommy Flanagan, and Ron Carter like Pepper Adams from Detroit. With Pepper Adams with another Detroiter, Thad Jones, before that, Mean What You Say, the tune composed by Thad Jones with Pearson, Ron Carter, and Mel Lewis. A work made in 1966, just about the time that Thad Jones and Mel Lewis began their great jazz orchestra, Monday Nights at the Village Vanguard, an orchestra that included Pepper Adams. We heard Pepper Adams leading a quintet at the five spot in 1958. Donald Byrd featured on trumpet with Bob Timmons piano, Doug Watkins bass, and Elvin Jones. And we blues entitled The Hastings Strip Band from Pepper Adams. We began with the standard Time on My Hands, Pepper Adams with Jimmy Rolls, George Mraz, and Billy Hart. 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Thanks to one and all for contributing to our fall fund drive. Thanks for keeping jazz on the air in Western Massachusetts. Thanks for keeping public radio in Western Mass. We've got lots of the music of Pepper Adams in this evening's program, John Coltrane coming. And let's continue with more from Hal Singer, the R&B star from the late 1940s. A great swing and blues tenor saxophonist here in a date made in 1959. And a band with Charlie Shivers on trumpet, Ray Bryant at piano, a blues entitled Midnight.

Sean Mason on 88.5 NEPM. A brand new release from the pianist Sean Mason entitled State of Art. That was Felix Mosholm on Bass Domo Branch at drum. Secure the Bag, the composition by the pianist Sean Mason. We heard Scott Hamilton before that live at Saul's, and Easy Did It, the tune recorded by Count Basie's band in 1940. We heard that recording earlier in tonight's Jazz La Mode. There's Scott Hamilton echoing Lester Young's phrasing with the grit break and the change for Easy Does, a tune composed by Soliver and Trummy Young. And one of the early sort of repertory pieces that Basie played, tune recorded by Jim Mansford first, then Count Basie memorably with Les Young, and here's Scott Hamilton with Rosano Sportiello, the piano, Hassan Shakur bass, and Chuck Riggs on drums. We heard the recent release from Ted Rosenthal before, Ted Rosenthal at the piano, and Cole Porter's From This Moment On. The new release is called Good Old Days from Ted Rosenthal. We began with Hal Singh, tenor saxophonist, and his slow blues entitled Midnight. The Shaves featured on trumpet and Ray Bryant at the piano 1959, recording on Prestige from Hal Singer called Blue Stomp. Jazz La Mode on NEPM, funded by WFCR partners Amherst, Hampshire, Mount Holyoke, Smith Colleges, and the University of Massachusetts Amherst, and by the UMass Fine Arts Center, presenting RB Inflected Jazz with Christian McBride and Ursa Major on October 22nd. Tickets at UMassFineArtsCenter.org. Thanks so much for tuning in for Jazz on a Thursday night. We've got John Coltrane with I'm Old Fashioned coming up. And let's continue right now with music of Lee Morgan. Lee Morgan in 1957. Lee Morgan was a member of Dizzy Gillespie's big band in 1957. And

The recording of Dizzy Gillespie's Big Band in 1957, and the recording of Dizzy Gillespie at Newport, July, featured a version of Night in Tunisia with a solo break by young Lee Morgan, 19 years old at the time. And a few months later, Lee Morgan went into the studio leading a quintet for Blue Note Records and his own quintet version of Night in Tunisia. Let's listen to that right now. Featuring Pepper Adams on baritone sax, Tommy Bobby Timmons at the piano, Walt Chambers bass, Philly Jones on drums, Lee Morgan, Night in Tunisia.

0: 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This is Lori Williams, your jazz songbird, coming to you from Atlanta, Georgia. 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

Pepper Adams on 88.5 NEPM. My Funny Valentine, an arrangement by the Montreal-based trumpeter, arranger, and bandleader Denny Christensen, with Pepper Adams sitting in with the Denny Christensen Big Band, a beautiful recording from 1987 featuring Pepper Adams. We heard Pepper Adams before that playing the music of Charles Mingus, a recording from 1963 in a great band including Thad Jones on trumpet, Charles McPherson alto, Zoot Sims tenor, along with Pepper Adams, the rhythm section Hank Jones, Bob Cranshaw, and Mingus's longtime drummer Danny Richmond. We heard Better Get It in Your Soul from Pepper Adams and his octet. From Donald Byrd's recording at the Half Note, made in 1960, Donald Byrd, the trumpeter, with his blues called Soulful Kitty. That was Pepper Adams on baritone sax, and Duke Pearson featured at the piano with trumpeter Donald Byrd. We began with the classic recording of A Night in Tunisia, Lee Morgan, on Blue Note Records in 1957, one of his very early recordings as a leader, as a 19-year-old trumpeter. And the Blue Note recording is called The Cooker, there with Pepper Adams on baritone saxophone, Bobby Timmons, Paul Chambers, and Philly Joe Jones. Lee Morgan, The Cooker. 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John Coltrane with I'm Old Fashioned coming up. And let's continue right now with a tune composed by the pianist Harold Mayburn. We'll hear Harold Mayburn at the piano with Eric Alexander, tenor saxophone, Jeremy Pelt, trumpet, John Weber, the bassist, and Joe Farnsworth on drums. Harold Mayburn's The Beehive.

Ray Bryant on 88.5 NEPM. The Pianist in 1961, an original entitled Nuts and Bolts. That was Bill Lee bass, Mickey Roker drums with pianist Ray Bryant. We heard Ray Bryant before that at the piano with A Song in My Heart, accompanying Hal Singer on tenor saxophone and Charlie Shavers on trumpet from 1959. Tenor saxophonist Hal Singer's recording Blue Stompin'. The German pianist Thomas Ruckert before that played Blue in Green, and that recording featuring Matthias Pichler on bass and Jochen Ruckert on drums. We began with Eric Alexander, the tenor saxophonist, played The Beehive, a tune composed by Harold Mayburn. We heard Harold Mayburn at the piano and Jeremy Pelt on trumpet, John Weber and Joe Farnsworth with Eric Alexander. You're tuned to 88.5 NEPM. Thanks so much for tuning in for Jazz on a Thursday night. Let's listen to The Beehive in a different arrangement, a different setting. Harold Mayburn's composition here performed by Dr. Lonnie Smith at the Hammond B3 organ with the great big band of the Jazz Orchestra Concertgebouw.

Listeners to jazz on WETF know that improvised music can often get pretty wild and frenzied and exuberant. This is Rob Hoff inviting you to bring your week to a smooth landing with some ballads and after-hours cool-down music. Nocturne is heard Sundays at 11 p.m. on WETF-LP, the jazz station in South Bend, Indiana, and heard around the world at jazzradiowetf.org.

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1: The Night Owl is in flight. Welcome aboard. Stay in the band, navigating us through some really great music. Estimated time of arrival to our final destination, just before midnight. 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

0: vocal. Close Your Eyes. That's off a recording entitled Comes Love from 1998. Mark Shim on the tenor sax, David Grossman bass, Clarence Penn on the drums. And that all took off with the Oscar Peterson Trio from 1971. Danish bassist Niels Henning, Ørsted Pedersen, and Lewis Hayes on the drums, Oscar Peterson on a clear day live in Zurich, 1971, and the track, The Lamp is Low. You're aboard the Night Owl Jazz Flight, taking you on that very special musical journey to that place you'll know when you get there.
1: I'll do it again. All right.

vibraphonist Stefan Harris and Blackout. That's the name of his band. Featured as the late Casey Benjamin on Aerophone and

on the vibes, Sullivan Fortner piano, Chris Lewis tenor sax, Aaron Kimmel on the drums. And it's first class all the way on the Night Owl Jazz Flight from the jazz station WETFLP, South Bend, Indiana, and around the world at jazzradio.wetf.org.

0: person and prize, along which all sorts of peddlers would come hawking their wares to the people who lived in the six flats, the kitchenettes, the three-story buildings that lined the alleys on each side. Most any afternoon in the summer of those days, they'd hear cries like,
1: "Ice! Ice, man! Ice!" This

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But not without compensation. Because the boys would snatch chips off the back of the wagon when the Iceman was upstairs making his deliveries. Oscar said it was the most refreshing thing he'd ever tasted. Of course, if the chips they took were too big, the horse would get his revenge in the middle of the alley. By the time the Iceman left, they'd have a new

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Amber Weeks to Oscar with Love, Rags and O'Lion. And we started that set with a reissue from trumpeter Charles Tolliver on the, I guess you'd call it, new label Strata East, or reinvented Strata East. And the track was Paper Man, Charles Tolliver's composition, off his release Right Now and Then, recorded back in 1968. Herbie Hancock piano, Ron Carter bass, Joe Chambers drums, and Gary Bartz on the alto sax. The Night Owl is approaching our destination. Flight attendants, prepare for landing. Passengers, please make sure your seats are upright, tray tables folded in, and if you have any luggage around you that may need to be secured, please make sure they're properly stowed either under your seat or in the overhead compartment. Fasten your seatbelts.

That beautiful trumpeter Brian Lynch from his Torchbearers, Charles McPherson on the alto, voice Rob Snyderman, piano Boris Kozlov, bass, and Kyle Swan on the drums. Ahead of that, we heard from Branford Marsalis and Diane Reeves, My One and Only Love, from Dedicated to You, tribute to John Coltrane's centennial. Bobby Watson, Continuum on the High Note label, and the track On the One. Started the set with the new Mike Clark, Kuan Ganjo, Time Without Beginning. And we heard Sonny Rollins' East Broadway Rundown.

The night owl has landed. We thank you for joining us on board, and we hope you had an enjoyable flight. You can join us again on the Night Owl. 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

song called Panama from the days of Panama hats. I'm David Bassey, Howard Alden, and Kim Poplowski together on an album called Pow Wow. And this one from 2008 and out on Arbor's Jazz. It's out of print, too. They told me on their site.

Coming up, Monty Alexander plays the Duke Ellington songbook. I hope it's one song at a time. That's Howard Alden at the guitar and Kim Poplowski at the clarinet. They call the album Kim Poplowski Pow Wow by Howard Alden and the classic Panama. Here's Just Squeeze Me.

0: Monty Alexander on the Steinway Concert Grand with bassist John Clayton. What could be better? And Duke Ellington's Just Squeeze Me from March 29th, 1983, and recorded in Villingen, Germany. It's Jazz with David Bassey. So glad you dropped by to hear a little music. I've got more for you, too.
1: This is Brent Benulis, host of Collector's Choice, inviting you to join me here at WETF on Wednesdays at noon for a session of Jazz from New England, during which we will listen to jazz giants of yesteryear, such as Johnny Hodges, Artie Shaw, and Bobby Hackett, to boppers such as Joe Gordon, Phil Woods, and Roy Haynes, to the modernists such as Tony Williams, James Williams, and Terry Lynn Carrington. Meanwhile, stay tuned right here on WETF for the best in jazz all day and all night.

Coming up, it's the music of Diverse. Not diverse music, but the music of a band called Diverse. We just heard The Art of Larry Young, recorded during his 5 years on Blue Note Records, and his composition, Talking About JC. He was there at Blue Note from 1964 to 1969. Eddie Gladden played the drums, and Grant Green played the guitar. Talking About JC, Larry Young, and the Art of Larry Young, here on Jazz with David Bassey, the depth and breadth of jazz. There's a band of musicians who were studying with Bobby Watson at the University of Missouri, Kansas City, and took a road trip to Idaho to a jazz festival and won a record contract.

That's the B-Day song that comes from the band Diverse out on Origin Records. In 2008, they won the Gene Harris Jazz Festival competition and won the record contract on Origin Records. Herman Mahari at the trumpet, Ben Leifert at the bass, Ryan Lee at the drums, now Ryan J. Lee. Diverse.

Coming up, Hank Jones joins up with tenor saxophonist Joe Lovano for a joyous encounter. We just heard Mike Longo. He started the record label Consolidated Artist Productions. Step On It is a cool album with Miles Davis's Nefertiti and Mr. Longo himself playing the piano. He's a longtime associate of Dizzy Gillespie. Preceding that, another pianist who has had good luck in the recording business, Press Enter, highly successful for Romaine Collin, and a song called Clockwork on ACT Records.

0: Hi, I'm Gloria Krolak, host of Morning Glory. It's my pleasure to now share Monday mornings with you for a full hour, starring the vibraphone, a percussion instrument introduced to jazz in the 1930s by Lionel Hampton and Red Norvo. What's a vibraphone? Just the coolest instrument ever. Played with two or four mallets, player's preference, the vibraphone swings and sings, whispers and whistles, blends in and stands out. Catch the vibes at 8 a.m. Eastern Time at WETF-FM, the jazz station in South Bend, Indiana, and streaming online at jazzradiowetf.org.
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2: Find Jazz with David Bassey, right here on WETF, the jazz station in South Bend, Indiana. There's a beautiful cover on the album Star of Jupiter by guitarist Kurt Rosenwinkel. We're going to hear the song called Mr. Hope right now here on Jazz with David Bassey, the cover designed by Beatrice Morales and Daniel Piez. And the band includes Justin Faulkner on the drums, bassist Eric Revis, and keyboardist Aaron Parks. Kurt Rosenwinkel's beautiful arrangements and beautiful compositions. This one called Mr. Hope, a double album set called Star of Jupiter for guitarist Kurt Rosenwinkel.

You know, music is like a river. And that might be why so many musicians record songs about rivers. I'm David Bassey. Here's pianist Ryan Cohen and an album called The River.

Coming up, the magic of two on Resonance Records. We heard two from Ryan Cohen, Call and Response, preceded by River One, Departure, The River on Motema Records. Here's The Theme by Tommy Flanagan and Jackie Byard.

0: club owner Todd Barkin is an NAA jazz master because of those kind of recordings that he produced. One with Tommy Flanagan and Jackie Barrard, The Magic of Two.
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coming up. Trumpeter Tom Harrell tries his hand at doo-wop. That's drummer Steve Gadd on his 70th birthday, 70 strong and blues for who? Dot, dot, dot.

Magic Voice, Laverne Butler on Max Jazz. A Foolish Thing to Do is the album, and Make It Easy on Yourself, the song. Preceding that, Tom Harrell.

Coming up, it's Slide Hampton, Spirit of the Horn on Manchester Craftsman's Guild and Blues for Eric. We just heard one from WDR. Clone is the title of the album. The WDR Big Band, located in Germany, and Marshall Jokes, one of the great trombonists of the 21st century, shaping up to be quite a leader in his field, especially after that album, Clone. Mary Louise, the composition, and Frank Chastanet at the piano, and Michael Rodriguez, an exceptional flugelhorn solo. A beautiful outing on WDR Records for the WDR Big Band. It's Jazz with David Bassi. So glad to be with you, presenting very cool music. Here's one of the great trombonists of the 20th century, Slide Hampton, renowned and a supporter of youngsters. Spirit of the Horn on Manchester Craftsman's Guild, and a number called Blues for Eric right now.

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Chicago is a hotbed of music and activity. I'm David Bassi. Same as Kansas City, but Chicago's bigger, and they have more musicians and more styles of music, mainly blues, some polka, and then there's the jazz of Chico Freeman.

Coming up, Australian drummer Andrew Swift and the album Swift Kick. What's In Between is the song we just heard from Chico Freeman and his Uncle George at the guitar, All in the Family on Chicago's Southport Records. I didn't mean that about polka in Chicago. I didn't mean it. But anyway, Andrew Swift, The Rio Dawn, right now on Jazz with David Bassey.

0: The Rio Dawn and D. Clef Records from Michael Deese, the trombonist, D-E-A-S-E, not Michael Deese, the vocalist, and drummer Andrew Swift, his album Swift Kick, The Rio Dawn. Indeed, on Jazz with David Bassey.
1: This is Lisa Eves from the Jazz for Kids 1 to 92 show. 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And remember, it's not just for kids, it's for everyone.

I've heard of an octet, a sextet, a nonet, an altet, and Orne Evans has his own ortet coming up. The New Cool from Bob James, with 60 albums to his credit, and Nathan East, one of the first call bass players with big rock arena bands like Eric Clapton and Kenny Loggins, and a great jazz player too. The New Cool and the title cut from Bob James and Nathan East, preceded by Carmen Lundy at the vocals and Soul to Soul on Aphrasia Records. Kindred Spirits was the song, followed by The New Cool, and now the Frank Lesser classic, If I Were a Bell, from the Ortet, Orne Evans Ortet at that, on the album Just in Time and Crisscross Records, here on Jazz with David Bassey, the depth and breadth of jazz music. Thanks for listening.

bell-like, isn't it? That's right. If I were a bell, pianist, Orrin Evans, on Crisscross. You've got to be hip. So, Jazz with David Bassey at davidbasse.com.

Up next, we're going up JS Creek. Yes, we are. That's Paul Desmond, the original sound of the Dry Martini. Pure Desmond on CBS Records. And a classic number called Mean to Me. The coolest, smoothest cat in the world. And the author of the beautiful song Take Five. Paul Desmond on Jazz with David Bassey. Kevin Stout and Brian Booth. And Stout and Booth put together Color Country on their Up Jazz Creek. And Panorama Point is the song.

0: always smooth and swinging, Holly Hoffman, and the album Minor Miracle on Capri Records, and a jazz classic entitled Tonk, T-O-N-K, like honky, tonk, and Panorama Point before that from Kevin Stout and Brian Booth from the album Color Country. It's Jazz with David Bassey. 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There's lots of interviews and so on, things I used to air, but no longer air because...
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pianist-composer Miki Yamanaka from her debut recording, simply entitled Miki. Her heart, soul, and mind go into everything she plays and writes, and add to that a beautiful time feel, a waggish humor, an acute tastefulness, perhaps related to her love of food. A girl after my own heart. Most of the tunes are related to food and a humility that demands constant self-improvement. More music coming up just for you. Stay with me. This is

Barry Saxman, Will Boyd, from his recording Freedom, Soul, Jazz, and the composition entitled August 8th. Right before that, we heard from Danilo Perez from his recording Crisálida. Pianist, composer, humanitarian, and activist, he believes that a united global perspective for the arts and social justice are the keys to moving humanity forward in harmony. And he convened his global messengers. They were former Berklee College of Music students hailing from all over the world to contribute their respective cultural learnings and personal experiences with the goal of building community through music without borders. We heard the composition, Unknown Destination. Prior to that, we heard from a cellist vocalist by the name of Kahari Lemuel from his recording, Morning Music, and the composition we heard, Springtime Melodies. Let's continue with Deb Bowman from her recording, Fast Heart, with her rendition of Herbie Hancock's Butterfly.

0: Happy to be here with you during this hour of music, so please stay with me. 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
1: 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This is Lori Williams, your jazz songbird, coming to you from Atlanta, Georgia. WETF has afforded me the platform to curate a wonderful show from my collection that just keeps growing and growing. 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

The magnificent voice of Cecile McLaurin-Salvant from her recording Ghost Song, the composition entitled Until, with Sullivan Fortner piano, Alexa Tarantino flute, James Chirillo banjo, and Kita Ogawa on percussion. Right before that, we heard from Mr. Howard Levy, Duets with Friends, and he did a song entitled Afro Moves, teaming up with Joe Rendon on percussion. Let's continue with Jeff Coffin from his recording, Between Dreaming and Joy. Let's take a listen to the composition, When Birds Sing. Mr. Coffin on soprano sax, along with Vicente Archer on bass, Richard Aspinwall guitar, and Keith Carlock on drums.

Monty Alexander, Warika Hill, Rastamunk Vibration. His delightfully imaginative, unique, and compelling interpretation of the music of Thelonious Monk. We heard Well You Needn't, featuring Wayne Escoffrey on saxophone. And you've heard it right here with me, D. Alexander. And this is Jazz.

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Ronnie Foster on Oregon from his recording Reboot, his composition, Carlos. Thank you for joining me. You're with D. Alexander, and this is Jay.

Mr. Alan Harris from his recording Kate's Soul Food with Autumn Has Found You. Before that, NYO Jazz, We're Still Here, and we heard a Miguel Zanon composition, Run With Jones, featuring Sean Jones, Melissa Aldana, Kai Burns, and Colby Royston. Let's keep the music going with Tom Harrell from his recording Paradise with Baroque Steps.

0: pianist Eric Reed from his recording Musicale with No Sadness, No Pain. And you've heard this music right here with me, Dee Alexander, and this is jazz.
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the music of Galen McKinney, drummer extraordinaire, formerly working with the late Queen of Soul, Aretha Franklin, from her recording Galen McKinney and the McKinney Zone, Zoot Suit Funk. We heard the composition Peaceful Place. Started things off with Bill Withers from Steel Bill, I Don't Want You On My Mind. Let's continue with Antonio Adolfo from Brunma, celebrating Milton Nascimento, one of his compositions, Altubro.

Miss Jerry Allen from Maroons, Feel the Fire, Part 1. Right before that, we heard from the late, great Alice Coltrane, Journey in Satchitananda. Thank you so much for joining me during this hour. Happy to be here with you. If you'd like to reach out to us, you may do so by emailing us at jazznetwork@wfmt.com. We certainly look forward to hearing from you. Live every minute, put yourself in it. 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You're with D. Alexander. 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

Oliver Lake and his big band from the recording Cloth with Bouncing Back, Bumping Me Against the Wall, the Outkast composition. Thank you for joining me. You're with D. Alexander, and this is Jazz.

That's my good friend T.S. Galloway, along with Chris Muller. Their group is simply called Galloway Muller Project, Meant to Be Different. We heard Oliver Nelson's composition, African Sunrise, Early Morning. Before that, Miss Roberta Brenza from her recording, It's My Turn to Color Now, out on Origin Records. And we heard one of her compositions, They Had to Part. Started things off with Kyle Ashe and his organ trio, Five Down Blues. He's on guitar with Pete Benson on Hammond B3, George Flutis on drums with Dig Deep. Let's continue with Marcus Carroll, trumpeter, his recording, The Ancestors' Call, and his composition, The Ancestors' Final Words.

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1: This is Brent Benulis, host of Collector's Choice, inviting you to join me here at WETF on Wednesdays at noon for a session of Jazz from New England, during which we will listen to jazz giants of yesteryear, such as Johnny Hodges, Artie Shaw, and Bobby Hackett, to boppers such as Joe Gordon, Phil Woods, and Roy Haynes, to the modernists such as Tony Williams, James Williams, and Terry Lynn Carrington. Meanwhile, stay tuned right here on WETF for the best in jazz all day and all night.
0: Hi, I'm Gloria Krolak, host of Morning Glory. It's my pleasure to now share Monday mornings with you for a full hour starring the vibraphone, a percussion instrument introduced to jazz in the 1930s by Lionel Hampton and Red Norvo. What's a vibraphone? Just the coolest instrument ever. Played with two or four mallets, player's preference, the vibraphone swings and sings, whispers and whistles, blends in and stands out. Catch the vibes at 8 a.m. Eastern Time at WETF-FM, the jazz station in South Bend, Indiana, and streaming online at jazzradiowetf.org.

Abby Lincoln from A Turtle's Dream with one of my favorites by her, Throw It Away. Right before that, we heard from Pete Malinverney plays Leonard Bernstein with Ugana Okwego and Jeff Hamilton from the recording On the Town. We heard Lonely Town and started things off with Joe Williams with The Comeback. Let's continue with Ed Wilkerson's Eight Bold Souls from the recording Last Option with his composition Third One Smiles. And those eight bold souls are Harrison Bankhead bass, Naomi Millender cello, Mawata Bowden clarinet, Ed Wilkerson tenor and the composer, and also clarinet, Dushan Mosley drums, Isaiah Jackson trombone, Robert Griffin trumpet, and Gerald Powell on tuba on the Thrill Jockey label.

Ed Wilkerson's Eight Bold Souls, taking us out during this hour. Thank you for joining me. You're with D. Alexander, and this is Jazz.

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the great George Freeman from Everybody Say Yeah with George Burns. Thank you for joining me. You're with D. Alexander. This is Jazz.

Arranger, conductor, composer, Gerald Wilson from You Better Believe It, Blues for Yina Yina. I believe Yina Yina was his dog. A nice blues composition for his beautiful dog. Before that, we heard from the Leaders, the title track from their recording, Mudfoot. And they are Arthur Blythe on alto, Lester Bowie trumpet, Chico Freeman tenor, Kirk Lightsey piano, Cecil McBee bass, and Don Moyer on drums. Started things off with Mr. Bruce Harris from his recording Sound View with Sullivan Fortner, David Wong, and Aaron Kimmel with Samara Joy and a guest appearance on If You Were Mine. She's making quite a sensation on the music scene, and rightfully so. I'm really looking forward to seeing how her future will hold, and I believe it will be very good. Let's continue with Jeremiah Abia from his recording Bottles with a beautiful duet with Avery Sunshine. Darling, be mine.

0: Happy to be here with you. Thank you for joining me. You're with Dee Alexander during this hour of music. This is Jazz.
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Guitarist and composer Mr. Mike Alamana, from his recording Vonology, his homage to Von Freeman. We heard the composition Libra Channeling, and he has with him Victor Garcia trumpet, Greg Ward alto, Jeff Bradfield tenor, Kendall Moore trombone, Tamika Reed cello, Matt Ferguson bass, Michael Rayner on drums. Right before that, we heard from Mr. George Benson singing beautifully on Skylark from Big Boss Band. Started things off with Cahill El-Zabar from his recording America the Beautiful with his composition Freedom March. Let's continue with Steve Million featuring Sarah Marie Young on vocals from the recording Jazz Words. Let's take a listen to Hymnal.

That was Diego Figueiredo, solo guitar, from his recording Follow the Signs. We heard his composition, Our Friends. Thank you so much for joining me during this hour of music. I had a great time. Hope you've enjoyed it as well. Until we are together again, please take care of yourself. You're with D. Alexander. This is Jazz. This is Dee Alexander reminding you that you are listening to WETF LP in South Bend, Indiana. WETF, the jazz station at 105.7 FM in South Bend, and heard around the world at jazzradiowetf.org.

Mike Ladon on piano, along with Mike Clark on drums, Leon Lee Dorsey bass, with a wonderful rendition of Oliver Nelson's Stolen Moments from the recording Blues on Top. How are you? So happy to be here with you. You're with D. Alexander. Great things in store for you, so I hope that you will stick around, stay with me during this hour of music. Looking forward to it, so stay with me. This is Jazz.

Doug Kern and his West Coast Organ Band from the recording Free For All. We heard his rendition of On a Misty Night, a composition by Tad Dameron, with Howard Wiley tenor, Dr. Teodos Avery also on tenor, and Desron Claiborne on drums. And before that, we heard from Miss Natalie Cole from her Take a Look recording, doing a wonderful job on her father's Nat King Cole composition, Calypso Blues. Started things off with Count Basie and his orchestra, April in Paris, with Corner Pocket. Let's continue with Donald Byrd and the Blackbirds, Think Twice.

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1: This is Brent Benulis, host of Collector's Choice, inviting you to join me here at WETF on Wednesdays at noon for a session of Jazz from New England, during which we will listen to jazz giants of yesterday.

Mornings with You for a full hour, starring the vibraphone, a percussion instrument introduced to jazz in the 1930s by Lionel Hampton and Red Norvo. What's a vibraphone? Just the coolest instrument ever. Played with two or four mallets, player's preference, the vibraphone swings and sings, whispers and whistles, blends in and stands out. Catch the vibes at 8 a.m. Eastern Time at WETF-FM, the jazz station in South Bend, Indiana, and streaming online at jazzradiowetf.org.

Jimmy Smith on organ from his recording Standards, a beautiful take on September Song, along with Donald Bailey on drums, Kenny Burrell on guitar, and Mr. Smith on organ. Before that, we heard from Miss Sasha Dobson from her recording Girl Talk with a nice take on Autumn Nocturne, getting a little assistance from, if you will, from Peter Bernstein on guitar. Started things off with Chet Baker from his recording, Chet, a nice version of Tis Autumn. Let's continue with the subject of fall and autumn. Let's listen to Tony Bennett and Bill Evans from Together Again with Maybe September.

that's Steve Turay on trombone, along with Kenny Barron piano, Buster Williams bass, Willie Jones III on drums, with George Coleman on tenor, Russell Malone guitar, and Marty Scheller is also the arranger on this recording, The Very Thought of You, on Smoke Sessions. And the thought of Steve Turay inevitably conjures the image of a dauntless virtuoso. Over the course of a remarkable career spanning more than five decades, he's proved time and time again that he's one of the foremost masters of the trombone, able to shear his challenging instrument through breakthrough turns and imaginative leaps at dizzying speed. Thank you so much for joining me during this hour of music. I had a great time sharing it with you as well. Hey, if you'd like to reach out to us, you may do so by emailing us at jazznetwork@wfmt.com. We certainly look forward to hearing from you. Interested in your comments. Until we are together again, I hope that you have a wonderful day, beautiful night. Please take care of yourself. Share this music with your children. Until we are together again, please take care. You're with D. Alexander. This is Jazz.

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Good morning, everybody. Time once again for Morning with Mike. We just heard from Benny Goodman performing his theme song, Let's Dance. And now here's Dakota Staton. She's going to sing about Broadway.

Art Tatum performing the Rudy Valley composition Deep Night. And before that, Dakota Staton sang Broadway. And here's fellow Rogers Parker. That's the neighborhood I lived in for a long time in Chicago. Here's fellow Rogers Parker, Mez Mezro, and his orchestra. And they're going to do Blues in Disguise.

That was Johnny Dodds of the Chicago Foot Warmers playing Ball in the Jack. And before that, Mez Mezro and his orchestra did Blues in Disguise. And speaking of blues, here's B.B. King. And he's going to do I'm Gonna Move to the Outskirts of Town.

That was the president. No, not that president. Lester Young, the president of the saxophone, playing Jammin' at Messner's. And I got to tell you something. I could sit and listen to Lester Young all day and not be bored. And before that, B.B. King did I'm Gonna Move to the Outskirts of Town. And now here's Billy Butterfield. And he's going to play Melancholy Serenade, which was the theme song for the old Jackie Gleason show in the 1960s. You know, from Miami Beach, the sun and fun capital of the world. Well, this is the theme song from that show. Not the exact one they use on that show, but Billy Butterfield's version of that tune.

That was Jimmy Forrest performing Flight 3D. And before that, Billy Butterfield performing the theme song from the old Jackie Gleason show, Melancholy Serenade. And you are tuned to, you're listening to The Morning with Mike show with your host, Mike Finnerty, here on WETF 105.7 on your FM dial, your source for jazz in Michiana. Here's Art Pepper, and he's going to do a really nice tune. This is The Breeze and I.

Nat King Cole, whose real name was Nathaniel Adams Coles, doing Somewhere Along the Way. Great, great tune. Before that, Art Pepper did The Breeze and I. And here's Duke Ellington and his orchestra. And this tune goes out to my lovely wife, Carol. This tune is called Azure.

That was Ella Fitzgerald performing the Duke Ellington tune All Too Soon. And before that, Duke Ellington performed Azure, dedicated to my wife, Carol. And here's Ramsey Lewis Trio with Cleveland Eaton, the best bass player I ever played with, I'll tell you that right now. And Maurice White of Earth, Wind, and Fire fame. And they're going to do Do What You Wanna.

Jimmy Giuffre playing his composition, Four Brothers. This arrangement's a little different than the Woody Herman arrangement. And before that, Ramsey Lewis, along with Cleveland Eaton on the bass and Maurice White on the drums, performing Do What You Wanna. And we're going to conclude this morning's Collector's Choice with Joe Liggins and the Honey Drippers performing Tanya. And we want to remind you that you are tuned to 105.7 FM WETF in South Bend, Indiana. This was The Morning with Mike Shaw. I want to cordially invite you to stay tuned to WETF for the best in jazz. And also, check out my Collector's Choice show later on tonight at midnight, where I will continue to play the best jazz in Indiana. And we will see you later on. So long, everybody.

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1: 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Jack Shellack, Speakeasy 78s. 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Hello, ladies and gentlemen. 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And every week we include some kind of theme in the show, whether that be records all about a certain topic, records by a certain artist, or recorded in a certain town. Who knows what you'll hear on Jack Shellack week to week? Well, it's probably no surprise, but the last couple weeks we have been featuring records by Fletcher Henderson and his orchestra, a magnificent group that was primarily active from about 1921 through 36 or so, and released some of the most memorable hot jazz and swing records of all time. And it's no wonder, considering the lineup of musicians that they had in and out through the years, including Louis Armstrong, Fats Waller, Buster Bailey on clarinet, Benny Morton, Charlie Green, Jimmy Harrison, trombones, Joe Smith and Russell Smith and Rex Stewart on trumpets. Don Redman famously was one of the band's top arrangers in the mid-1920s. And of course, we're going to hear a lot of him today, Coleman Hawkins on mostly tenor sax, but also other reed instruments. Because I have so many records by Fletcher Henderson and they encompass so many different styles, I'm kind of just chipping away at Henderson's output week to week. The first 2 weeks we listened to Henderson, we listened to mostly his dime store output from about 1926 to 27. Then we listened to Louis Armstrong's recordings with him from October 1924 to October 1925. And now we're going to feature some of his Columbia Vivatonal recordings from 1926 to 1929. And there's some good stuff in here, ladies and gentlemen. I strongly suggest that you stay seated, else you might dance off the edge of a gangplank and jump into the ocean. I don't know. It's just high-risk stuff here. But we're going to start right out the gate. Recorded Friday, May 14th, 1926. Stampede, a Henderson original composition.

I really do think it's interesting how Coleman Hawkins' career spanned all of the way back to the very beginning of recorded jazz up through bop. He was really a Renaissance man when it came to different jazz styles, and he played them all quite competently, I must say. That was Columbia 654-D that we listened to, one of the last iterations of that particular issue. This is a very late pressing, but it sounds very nice. Now we are going to hear the Henderson Stomp and the Chant. Both of these happen to feature Fats Waller on piano, the first side, and organ, the second side.

Very nice touch by Fats Waller there on piano. Fletcher Henderson was a very, very competent pianist. He actually was going to be a medical man. He was from Georgia and went to medical school, but decided that he'd probably be better off as a jazz musician. Unfortunately, that was kind of just the socioeconomic climate of the day. But I'm certainly glad that he did make some wonderful records, and we get to enjoy his fantastic output today. And by all accounts, he was a first-rate band leader, especially during this peak time of the 1920s. Now, edging into 1927, we're going to hear two kind of novel numbers here. We've got Rocky Mountain Blues and Tozo. And Tozo has some kind of really weird lyrics to it. I can't really tell if they could be slightly off color or not. I'll leave that up for you to decide. No social commentary from me here, but it sounds like they were just kind of grabbing for words that rhymed, if you ask me. But yes, Rocky Mountain Blues and Tozo, two very hot numbers all the same.

though, that hadn't touched me.

From the spring of 1927, now we're going to hear four numbers. Two of these are covers. The first two on Columbia 1002-D, recorded April 28, 1927. PDQ Blues, which stands for Pretty Darn Quick, a train-themed song. And then the other side is a cover of basically what goes right back to the beginning of recorded jazz, a cover of Livery Stable Blues, which, as most people would tell you, performed by the original Dixieland Jazz Band 10 years prior to this recording, was the first issued publicly available jazz record. And it was quite a success back then. Why Fletcher Henderson and his band needed to have a cover of it, I'm not exactly sure. Maybe that was just kind of a popular novelty thing to do, to have a song that was familiar to a lot of people, done in a contemporary style of the mid to late 1920s. But hey, I'm here for it. They do a good job with it. So we're going to hear PDQ Blues, Livery Stable Blues, and then we'll be right back.

To finish out the 1927 recordings that I've got by Fletcher Henderson as published by Columbia, we've got two here from May 11th, 1927, and they are Whiteman's Stomp and I'm Coming Virginia, and the arrangements on these are really wonderful. Whiteman's Stomp, a tune commissioned by Paul Whiteman, written by Don Redman, is a fabulous and very complex tune. There is a lightning-fast version of that song as performed by Paul Whiteman's orchestra. However, this one has a better tempo, I think, and is just overall a more enjoyable performance. And Coleman Hawkins just really shreds it, I think. He does a fantastic job. And we're also going to hear Hop Off, a tune that we heard in the last broadcast. But this is the Columbia version, which actually went unissued from November 4th, 1927, all the way up until the early 1940s when it was put out in Columbia Set C-30, a whole set of Fletcher Henderson sides. And I don't really know why it is that it went unreleased. Maybe they just didn't have a good number to pair with it or something like that. It's a wonderful performance, one of my very favorite records.

personally, and I'm just a person, I don't think it gets any better than Fletcher Henderson's version of Hop Off there on Columbia. Just an exhilarating performance every time. I've listened to that record for almost, 20 years, and I never get tired of hearing them. Now we're going to hear two numbers from March 14th, 1928. Pi Day! Look at that. And we've got a round disc to prove it. We've got King Porter Stomp and D Natural Blues, which is not a terribly stompin' record. However, it would get redone in the swing era in 1936, I believe, as Grand Terrace Shuffle, and they did a very nice job with it on Vocalion at that

Okay, December 12th, 1928 finds us with Fletcher Henderson's issue of Come On Baby and Easy Money. And this is a pretty tough disc to find, ladies and gentlemen. I think I got this from a Kurt Nauck record auction many years back. This is a rare Columbia issue in the Race series, number 14392. And usually Fletcher Henderson's output is on just the popular series, which started with like number 1-D and went all the way up through about 3,000 and some in the 1930s. The Race series records were mostly blues focused, but also had some very hot jazz performances, and perhaps Columbia just wanted to try out Fletcher Henderson's format and group and see how he would sell in the Race series, and apparently not very well, because this is about the only one that they did. But yes, please enjoy Come On Baby and Easy Money.

Baby, but that's not.

We're hearing Rex Stewart and Bobby Stark on trumpets, Charlie Green, trombone, Buster Bailey, clarinet, Benny Carter on the saxes and vocals with that scat on Come On Baby, Coleman Hawkins, tenor sax, of course, Clarence Holiday, banjo, June Cole, tuba, and Kaiser Marshall, drums. He's got those very nice little cymbal runs that really punctuate a lot of these performances. We're hearing Benny Carter arrangements now. Don Redman went up to Detroit to head up the McKinney's Cotton Pickers band, which is a good move for him, but fortunately Benny Carter came in here and did some wonderful work. Now we're going to hear two more of his arrangements on Blazin', a Joel Sanders tune, and Wang Wang Blues, another early jazz number as redone in a proto-swing style. These last two sides of the show were recorded May 16, 1929. Thank you very much for taking this little trip with me, ladies and gentlemen, through some more of Fletcher Henderson's recorded output. We are going to have a fantastic time next week also, where we might possibly finish up this little series of records. We've had a fabulous time enjoying his beautiful music. Speaking of beautiful music, you can listen to jazz on WETF, the jazz station, all day long on 105.7 FM in South Bend, as well as jazzradiowetf.org all over the world. 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Your donations mean quite a lot to us. Quite simply, we could not do it without you, ladies and gentlemen. So, again, this is Jack Shellac. You can find me on social media just by searching Jack Shellac on Facebook or Instagram, and I am playing the last two numbers of this show right now, which are Blazin' and Wang Wang Blues by Fletcher Henderson's Orchestra from 1929. Thanks a lot, folks, and we'll see you next week.

0: Good morning. Today is October 9th, and it marks the birthday of six notables: Elmer Snowden, Kenny Garrett, Abdullah Ibrahim, Yusuf Lateef, Chucho Valdez, and Ed Zekas. Banjoist Elmer Snowden was born this day in 1900 in Baltimore. His band, the Washingtonians, eventually formed the core of Duke Ellington's first group. He worked with other bands including Count Basie, Rex Stewart, Jimmy Lunsford, Benny Carter, and others. Saxophonist Kenny Garrett was born this day in 1960 in Detroit. The NEA Jazzmaster has made 18 albums as a leader. He played with the Duke Ellington Legacy Band and has recorded with Miles Davis, Chick Corea, Roy Haynes, and Freddie Hubbard, among others. Abdullah Ibrahim, also known as Dollar Brand, was born this day in 1934 in Cape Town, South Africa. The NEA Jazzmaster, who passed in 2026, spent nearly 20 years in exile during apartheid. Relaunching his touring career in the 1990s, he left a legacy of more than 50 albums and wrote several movie soundtracks. Reed and flute phenom Yusuf Lateef was born this day in 1920 in Chattanooga, Tennessee. He brought oboe, bassoon, and other non-Western instruments into the jazz realm, creating a forerunner of world music. He wrote method books, two novels, two short story collections, and his autobiography. A distinguished educator at the University of Massachusetts and an NEA jazz master, he recorded 70 albums as a leader and six with Cannonball Adderley. Pianist, bandleader, composer, and arranger Chucho Valdez was born this day in 1941 in Cuivacan, Cuba. Besides being a mainstay on the home scene, a Blue Note recording contract has brought worldwide acclaim. An NEA jazz master, he's recorded 25 albums and has won 11 Grammys. Ed Zekas was born this day in 1939 in Pelham Manor, New York. The baritone saxophonist has worked with Les and Larry Elgart, Buddy Morrow, Woody Herman, and the Thad Jones Mel Lewis Orchestra. From WETF's entire family, happy birthday to Elmer Snowden, Kenny Garrett, Abdullah Ibrahim, Yusuf Lateef, Chucho Valdez, and Ed Zekas. And happy birthday to all our listeners who share their birthday with them. 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
2: Find jazz with David Bassey right here on WETF, the jazz station in South Bend, Indiana. 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For All We Know is the Smoke Sessions release and the A.D. Bassa, David Hazeltine.

There's one on Joel Dorn's 32 Jazz. That means it might be on Atlantic or some other label that Joel Dorn borrowed it from and put it on his own record label, 32 Jazz. I'm David Bassey, Memphis, Ray, and a touch of Moody from Memphis saxophonist Hank Crawford, and the song, Boo's Tune.

Coming up, San Diego flutist Holly Hoffman, live at the Athenaeum in San Diego, and on Capri Jazz. That's Hank Crawford. He comes from Memphis, Tennessee. David Sanborn was a big fan of Hank Crawford and took after him in many ways. 32 Jazz and Memphis Ray and a touch of Moody Boo's tune, and Hank Crawford doing what he does. He also spent a lot of time with Ray Charles over the years, traveling around. Here's Holly Hoffman at the Athenaeum.

Athenaeums. At one time, there were Athenaeums all around the country in garden clubs of different varieties, held their meetings and hung out at the Athenaeum. There's one in San Diego, and that's Holly Hoffman and Mike Wofford. If I Should Lose You.

coming up. It's the music of Larry Fuller and a song called Celia. We just heard one live at Smalls on a record label called Smalls Live, and an all-star cast joining drummer Neil Smith. 56 is the title of the song here on Jazz with David Bassey, the depth and breadth of jazz. Here's Celia, Larry Fuller.

a large work from Kurt Elling and Lawrence Hobgood, Blue and Green, Bill Evans' Miles Davis classic, and Concord Records for The Gate, the album, and a switch of labels with that particular album for Kurt Elling. Preceding that, Larry Fuller burning up the keyboard, Celia. It's Jazz with David Bassey, davidbasse.com.

Coming up, it's bassist Ben Allison and one from the late 90s called Third Eye. That's Corbin Andrick, Olmsted's Whistle. They had a neighbor named Olmsted, and Corbin's dad called the saxophone that Olmsted played his whistle, Olmsted's Whistle, hence Olmsted's Whistle. 10 days, the song. Cool compositions by Corbin Andrick and, of course, Marquis Hill at the trumpet. Marquis's gone on to great things since 2015 and keeps going. Here's Mantra. This comes from the Composers Collective, led by Ben Allison, Ted Nash, and Frank Kimbrough.

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0: from the album A Night at Berlin, Art Blakey and the Jazz Messengers just played for us an improvisation they called Blues.
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from the album Bill Evans, Sunday at the Village Vanguard. That was take two of Alice in Wonderland.

From Quality Radio Productions, it's another edition of The Jazz Scene. I'm Jake Longwell. Opening the program this time with the Indonesian-born pianist Joey Alexander and a track from his 2026 Mack Avenue release, Celestial Keeper, with Jaleel Shaw on sax, Chris Fun on bass, and Jonathan LaBarbera on drums, the track Aversion.

That's a trio from the San Diego area, fronted by guitarist Alex Chavarelli, and the album A Tribute to Oscar Peterson on Guitar, on which Alex transposes some of the music of the iconic pianist for the guitar. With Jason Littlefield on bass and Chris Consigliere on drums, the track Sushi. Ahead of that, music from trumpeter Joe Magnarelli and his album on Reservoir Records, Persistence, with Gary Smullyan on sax, David Hazeltine at the piano, Peter Washington on bass, and Kenny Washington, no relation, on drums. We heard a piece dedicated to the percussionist Ray Barreto. It was Ballad for Barreto. And we began the set and also the hour with Joey Alexander on piano, also featuring Jaleel Shaw on sax, the track Aversion from Celestial Keeper. We'll begin this set with music of the Jazz Crusaders, going back to their roots as a straight-ahead jazz band. Of course, in the late 60s and 70s, they were pioneers of the jazz funk genre. This is a track from their 1962 release, first released that year on Pacific Jazz, Lookin' Ahead. And most of the classic Crusaders lineup was in place by this point. Wayne Henderson on trombone, Wilton Felder on sax, Joe Sample on piano, Jimmy Bond on bass, and Styx Hooper on drums. The track, The Young Rabbits.

A session from 1956, fronted by Teddy Edwards on the vibraphone. From the album Word from Bird, an album paying homage to Charlie Parker, who'd passed away the previous year at just 35 years old. That piece also featuring Hal Overton on piano, Charles Mingus on bass, and Ed Shaughnessy on drums. Their take of Just One of Those Things. From Canada, bassist Duncan Hopkins before that in his trio Elysian, with Nicky Hill on piano and Thierry Pilla on vocals. The album Voyageur we heard Behind the Lines. And we began that set with classic sounds from the Jazz Crusaders. From 1962, the album Looking Ahead, the track The Young Rabbits. It is the Jazz Scene. I'm Jake Longwell. 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If you'd like the playlist or streaming audio for this episode, you want to look for the Jazz Scene program 2604. Well, we've reached the final set of music for this edition of the program. And we'll get things underway with a trio from the Chicago area, fronted by pianist Kevin Fort, and the 2025 release Everything I Love. And he's joined on this release by Joe Percastro on bass and John Dittmeyer on drums. The track, Deceptive.

Wrapping up the hour with another session from 1956, this time trumpeter Thad Jones and his ensemble, the album Mad Thad, reissued on CD thanks to the Spanish Fresh Sound label. On that track, he was joined by Frank Foster on tenor sax, Jimmy Jones on piano, Doug Watkins on bass, and Elvin Jones, his brother, on drums. The track Jumpin' for Jane, from the pen of Leonard Feather. Before that, from Serbia, flute player Milana Jančuric and her album Shapes and Stories, with Aleksandar Dujin on piano, Ervin Melina on bass, and Petar Radmilovic on drums. We listen to the track Dreams in You. And we began that set with Kevin Ford at the piano in a trio and the album Everything I Love, the track Deceptive. And with that, we come to the end of this hour of the program. My name is Jake Longwell. Thank you, as always, for your company. I invite you to join me again when you can for another hour of the very best in jazz. The jazz scene is distributed by Quality Radio Production.

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My name is Rob Hoff, and we started off this Collector's Choice with Jamie Baum, the flutist, from her recording Sight Unheard, a piece that she wrote called Seven Sides to the Story. She was joined by Dave Douglas on trumpet, Roberta Pickett playing the piano, Drew Grass at the bass, and Jeff Hirschfield on drums. Jamie Baum. And that will get us started here on this edition of Collector's Choice. My name is Rob Hoff, and we're going to be featuring a lot of flute this hour on jazz on Collector's Choice. And it's almost kind of along the lines of what Mark Ridley did a couple of weeks ago when he featured the flute on his program. Let's go to a classic tune from Herbie Mann. This was Herbie Mann at the Village Gate, recorded in November of 1961. Coming Home, Baby was his first big hit.

That's Herbie Mann playing his first big hit, Coming Home Baby, from the recording Herbie Mann at the Village Gate, recorded in November of 1961. He was joined by Ben Tucker at the bass, with Hey Good Hardy playing the vibes and Ree Collins playing drums. Herbie Mann, of course, a very popular flutist back in the day. And this is kind of a follow-up to what Mark Ridley did a couple of weeks ago when he performed or programmed a number of great jazz flutists, including Eric Dolphy and Lou Tobakin and James Moody and Frank West. And what we're doing is taking a look at some other performers on the flute. And we just heard Herbie Mann, very popular flutist of the day, and Jamie Baum was the individual who'd started things off. Jamie Baum, by the way, is the person who nailed the number 4 spot in Jazz Flutist of the Year in the latest Downbeat's Critics Poll. The number 1 jazz spot goes to Nicole Mitchell, and we're going to hear something from her in a moment. But let me just kind of take a little bit of a sidestep here to say a little bit about flute in jazz, which was not one of the original jazz instruments. I think the first real jazz solo probably was by Wayman Carver. That was Sweet Sue, which he recorded back in 1932. Wayman Carver, pioneer in the use of the flute in jazz, and he played with Chick Webb's orchestra and recorded a number of tunes with Chick Webb. And Wayman Carver actually was one of the teachers for Frank West, and Frank West was one of the flutists that Mark Ridley had featured a couple of weeks ago on his program at WETF. Another flutist of note is Jerome Richardson, who pioneered some of the modern flute with a real bop feeling. And let's see, who else could we mention? James Moody and Herbie Mann, we just heard. Buddy Collette, we'll hear from him in a moment. Rahsaan Roland Kirk played the flute. Joe Farrell, who else? James Spaulding, Sam Rivers. Paul Horn with Chico Hamilton was a pioneer. Paul Horn later went on to do a lot of work in global music or world music. And of course, Hubert Laws, who was best known, I think, for his work kind of combining classical music with jazz. As a matter of fact, there is a recording out, just a recent recording from Hubert Laws with the late Chick Corea classical duets, looking at some of that repertoire. And Hubert Laws actually still active. In fact, in the latest critics poll, Hubert Laws placed number 6. So he's in the top 10 of the flutists of the year, according to the Downbeat critics. Of course, Eric Dolphy, of course, is in a class by himself. Eric Dolphy, of course, was a triple virtuoso, alto, saxophone, bass, clarinet, and flute. I think it's true to say that alto, saxophone, and bass clarinet from Dolphy was recognized more earlier than his work on the flute. I think the recognition of just how what a genius he was on the flute came a little bit later. And, of course, Eric Dolphy on flute influenced a number of great players, including Henry Threadgill and Oliver Lake, Jane Bennett from Canada, and James Newton. We'll hear something from James Newton later on this hour. You're listening, by the way, to Collector's Choice here on WETF, your all-jazz station. What a pleasure it is to be part of the WETF team to celebrate the diversity of this great music. Let's go to Nicole Mitchell, Chicago-based performer, composer, and, of course, a flutist. And she's actually the number one choice, again, in the Jazz Critics Poll. She kind of dominates that category, Nicole Mitchell, the number one flutist of the year. Charles Lloyd, by the way, was number 2. And Jamie Baum, number 4. Hubert Laws, number 6. James Newton, number 10. Sorry to do that outline for you of what the critics are digging these days. But Nicole Mitchell is certainly way up there. Here's something from a Nicole Mitchell recording with her Black Earth Ensemble. From the recording Black Unstoppable, we're going to hear a piece that Nicole Mitchell wrote called Love Has No Boundaries.

Nicole Mitchell, and you are listening to Collector's Choice on WETF, your all jazz station in South Bend, Indiana. My name is Rob Hoff. That was the Nicole Mitchell Black Earth Ensemble doing Love Has No Boundaries from her recording Black Unstoppable. Nicole Mitchell on flute with Justin Dillard, who plays piano, David Boykin on tenor, David Young on trumpet and flugelhorn, and also provided some attention to the vocal. Josh Abrams on bass, Tamiko Reed playing cello, and Jeff Parker on guitar. A large ensemble there from Nicole Mitchell, the top flutist in the world right now, according to the Downbeat Jazz Critics. Let's go back in time. This is Buddy Collette from a 1958 date called Buddy Collette's Swayin' Shepherds. And if you want to hear a flute, how about four flutes? We're going to hear Buddy Collette, who played a lot of woodwinds, just about all the woodwinds, you might imagine. But he plays the flute. Paul Horn, mentioned earlier, he plays the flute. Bud Shank, West Coast flutist, is playing the flute. And Henry Clay playing the flute as well. Henry Clay might be the newest member, or the least familiar member of the four flutists that Buddy Collette worked with. Henry Clay, known primarily as a studio musician, but he also played alto sax with Pete Rugolo and doubled on flute. He actually was one of the first jazz musicians to ever record the bass flute. I'm talking about Henry Clay. And he did that with Jimmy Giuffre and I think a few other performers as well. In any event, this is from Buddy Collette's Swingin' Shepherds, a piece called Tasty

Buddy Collette, vintage 1958 with three other flutists, and you are listening to Collector's Choice. And I'm going to jump ahead to a recording that was recently released, though it was recorded originally in 1983 in Switzerland. James Newton with Jerry Allen playing piano, Anthony Cox playing the bass, Andrew Cyril playing the drums. It's a recording that features all of those great musicians together with James Newton, and he's doing a piece that he wrote called The Printmakers, James Newton on flute.

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1: Thank you. Jerry Allen, Anthony Cox, Andrew Sorrell. Thank you very much.
0: Yeah, and that was James Newton. The piece was composed by Jerry Allen, the late, great Jerry Allen. It's called The Printmakers, and it's from the recording live at Willisaw, 1983, but a recently discovered, unearthed project for James Newton on flute. We've been featuring flute this collector's choice, and we're going to close out with a little bit of Hubert Laws. And that'll just about do it for this edition of Collector's Choice here on WETF. My name is Rob Hoff. Thanks for being with me. Stay tuned for all the great programming here on WETF, your jazz station, at jazzradio.wetf.org.

0: This is Brent Benulis, host of Collector's Choice, inviting you to join me here at WETF on Wednesdays at noon for a session of jazz from New England, during which we will listen to jazz giants of yesteryear, such as Johnny Hodges, Artie Shaw, and Bobby Hackett, to boppers such as Joe Gordon, Phil Woods, and Roy Haynes, to the modernists such as Tony Williams, James Williams, and Terry Lynn Carrington. Meanwhile, stay tuned right here on WETF for the best in jazz all day and all night.
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2: I'm Gloria Krolak, host of Morning Glory. 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

the great Oscar Peterson at the piano, with Ray Brown on bass, Ed Thigpen on drums, the classic trio from the 1960s, and Tintin Deo, coming from a multi-volume set called Exclusively for My Friends. Welcome, friends. Dave Schwann here. You're listening to the great American music we call jazz. It's mighty fine to have you aboard. As always, we hope things are going well for you and yours. And as always, we hope the music makes things even better. Cyrus Chestnut is up next from his album, There's a Sweet, Sweet Spirit, joined here by Buster Williams on bass and Lenny White on drums, and a tune by Miles Davis, a very exciting one at that, Nardis.

Music by Miles Davis, played by Cyrus Chestnut. The tune called Nardis, coming from Cyrus's album, There's a Sweet, Sweet Spirit. Cyrus Chestnut at the piano, Buster Williams on bass, and Lenny White on drums. You're listening to Jazz with Dave Schwann, and since we're listening to a couple piano trios here, how about Bill Evans?

That's from an album called Explorations, recorded in February of 1961 by the one and only Bill Evans and his classic trio at that time. Bill on piano, Scott LaFaro on bass, Paul Mosian on drums, and a tune called Israel. Looking at the date there, February of 1961, just a few months before those amazing sessions at the Village Vanguard that Bill and the trio did in June of 1961, producing two albums that will live forever in the jazz idiom, Waltz for Debbie and Sunday at the Village Vanguard. You're listening to Jazz with Dave Schwann. One more piano trio, can't get enough of this one, Bill Charlap from his album Street of Dreams, and Dave Brubeck's The Duke.

Bill Charlap and his trio, and Dave Brubeck's classic tune in tribute to Duke Ellington, The Duke. That opens up the album Street of Dreams from Bill, who we heard at the piano, also Peter Washington on bass and Kenny Washington on drums. You're listening to the great American music we call jazz. Dave Schwann with you. Thank you so much for joining us, and please stay with us. We have a lot of great music ahead.

Count Basie and Jamboree. Okay, we pick it up with Roy Hargrove, the late, great Roy Hargrove, who, of course, left us all too soon. This is with his great quintet from the early 1990s, featuring Antonio Hart on alto, Mark Carey on piano, Rodney Whitaker on bass, Gregory Hutchinson, the drummer, and, of course, Roy out front on trumpet with The Vibe.

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one great musician honoring another. Monty Alexander at the piano with That Old Devil Moon. That comes from an album called The Good Life. Monty Alexander plays the songs of Tony Bennett, songs associated with Tony Bennett throughout his great career. With Monty at the piano on that recording, Lauren Cohen on bass, and George Flutis on drums. Great way to get started for another hour of the great American music we call jazz. Hello and welcome on in. Dave Schwann with you. Mighty fine to have you aboard. Here's a trio led by pianist and composer Bruce Barth, along with Vicente Archer on bass and Montez Coleman on drums. This is from Bruce's album called Dedication, and this tune dedicated to the great McCoy Tyner. It's called Let's Go.

Bruce Barth at the piano with his tune called Let's Go, dedicated to McCoy Tyner. That tune does embody the electrifying excitement McCoy Tyner used to generate at the piano. Bruce here with Vicente Archer on bass and Montez Coleman on drums. It comes from their album called Dedication. Dave Schwann here along with the Brad Good Polytonal Big Band and the title cut to their album called The Snake Charmer.

trumpeter Brad Good and the Polytonal Big Band under the direction of John Davis, and the title cut to their album called The Snake Charmer. Three soloists there. That was Brad on trumpet, John Gunther on alto, and Eddie Ness on bass. You're listening to Jazz with Dave Schwann and the Reed Hoysen Project.

0: There's a beautiful tune by Hendrik Merkens called Summer in San Francisco. And it comes from the album In Your Dreams, featuring the Reed Hoysen Project. That was Hendrik on vibes. Of course, we hear Hendrik so often on harmonica, but he plays the vibes very, very well, as you just heard. Also, Keith Bishop doing all the Reed work here, the soprano sax solo and the flute accompaniment near the end of the tune. Also, Billy Test on piano, Tony DePaolis on bass, and the leader of the group, Reed Hoysen, on drums. You're listening to Jazz with Dave Schwann. Thanks again for joining us, and please stay with us. A lot of great music ahead.
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Oscar Peterson, accentuate the positive. Well, we heard a tune by Bruce Barth a little earlier in the hour, dedicated to the great McCoy Tyner, called Let's Go. Here is a tune by McCoy Tyner, done by Diego Rivera, probably McCoy's best-known tune, Passion Dance.

Diego Rivera, doing music, of course, by the great McCoy Tyner. McCoy's tune, Passion Dance, that comes from Diego's album, Connections. He is in good company here. Diego on tenor, Michael Deese on trombone, Joe Mondarelli on trumpet, with Luther Allison on piano, and Dia Owens bass, and Jason Tiemann on drums. You're listening to the great American music we call jazz. Dave Schwann here. Thank you so much for your support of this great music. Much appreciated. Here is trumpeter Eric Jacobson and his Affinity Trio. The trio is Eric on trumpet, Pamela York on piano, and Clay Shaw on bass. Nice blend of instruments here on their album New Outlook. And here is a tune by Larry Willis, To Wisdom, The Prize.

The Affinity Trio, and a tune by Larry Willis called To Wisdom the Prize. Eric Jacobson there on trumpet with Pamela York on piano, Clay Schaub bass, from the album New Outlook. Here is the patriarch of the Marsalis family, Ellis Marsalis, and the music of one Edward Kennedy Ellington.

in the hands of the master. The music of Duke Ellington, of course, Mood Indigo. The piano master there, Ellis Marsalis. That comes from his album Duke in Blue that was recorded in 1999 and, of course, commemorating Duke Ellington's 100th birthday anniversary that year. Here's saxophonist Mike Zilber and drummer Mike Clark.

Saxophonist Mike Zilber on tenor there, and Mike Clark on drums with Blues for Chambers, along with John Davis on piano and Alex Claffey on bass. That comes from their album Standard Deviations. We thank you so much for joining us this hour and hope you enjoyed all the great American music we call jazz. Dave Schwann finishing up with pianist Rick Germanson from his album Turquoise Twice and the title cut.

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From the album Oscar and Benny, mentor and protege respectively, pianist Oscar Peterson and pianist Benny Green with Scrapple from the Apple. Ray Brown on bass, Greg Hutchinson on drums, opening this hour of jazz. I'm your host, John Hill.

0: Sonny Rollins tune there titled Bent Up House from Ron Holloway. Saxophonist Ron Holloway's album is called Slanted, and he was heard there with trumpeter Tony Williams, along with George Colligan on piano, bassist Tommy Cecil, and drummer Lenny Robinson, preceded by pianist Matthew Whitaker from his debut album, Now Hear This. We heard Emotions, Junior Terry on bass, and Ulysses Owens Jr. on drums, Sammy Figueroa doing percussion. Beginning the set, it was vocalist Virginia Schenck, or VA as she is affectionately known in her hometown of Atlanta. Virginia with the tune Sack Full of Dreams, with Kevin Bales on piano, bassist Rodney Jordan, and Marlon Patton on drums. Virginia Schenck, the album Battle Cry. I'm John Hill, and we're listening to jazz.
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0: From his album Spirit of the Moment, this is pianist Michel Camilo with Giant Steps.

vocalist Mark Murphy from his album Some Time Ago with You're My Alter Ego, a tune written by the pianist James Williams and the lyric added by Pamela Watson. Here we heard Alan Mesquita on saxophone with Lee Musiker at the piano, and Steve Lospina on bass. Winard Harper was the drummer. Mark Murphy from the album Some Time Ago. And we began with the Jazz at Lincoln Center Orchestra with Wynton Marsalis. The Music of Wayne Shorter is the name of the album, and the tune was Armageddon, featuring solos by Wayne Shorter, along with the trumpet of Marcus Printup, and drummer Ali Jackson got his licks in as well. The Jazz at Lincoln Center Orchestra, The Music of Wayne Shorter. I'm John Hill, and we're listening to Jazz.

0: You and the Night and the Music, the title tune from this album by saxophonist Sonny Fortune with drummer Steve Johns, pianist George Cables, and on bass Chip Jackson. Sonny Fortune. Ahead of it, we heard from the Calle Luisa Jazz Project, all the way from San Juan, Puerto Rico, recorded live in studio. The tune was Stolen Moments. The Calle Luisa Jazz Project is Jimmy Rivera on drums, Tony Batista on bass, Mark Montes de Oca was the pianist, and we heard Melvin Jones there on trumpet. I'm John Hill. Thanks for joining me for another hour of jazz. I will see you later.
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And welcome to Jazz for Everyone, hosted by Larry Dwyer on WETF, the jazz station in South Bend, Indiana. This is the program where we play jazz that everyone likes, those who have been listening for years and those who are new to jazz. Enjoy the music. We begin today's show with Horace Silver's quintet playing Song for My Father.

That was the Horace Silver Quintet in 1964, playing what is probably his best-known tune, Song for My Father, on an album with the same name. The song was written by Horace Silver, who solos on piano. The other solo is by tenor saxophonist Joe Henderson. Carmel Jones is on trumpet, Teddy Smith plays bass, and the drummer is Roger Humphreys. Next up on Jazz for Everyone is an incredible recording by the combined orchestras of Duke Ellington and Count Basie. The song is Jumpin' at the Woodside. If you're listening in stereo, Basie and his orchestra are on the left, Ellington and his orchestra are on the right.

That was the song Jumpin' at the Woodside, recorded in 1961 by the combined orchestras of Count Basie and Duke Ellington. The tenor sax solos were by Frank Foster from Basie's orchestra and Paul Gonsalves from Ellington's orchestra. The song was a hit for Count Basie in 1938, and he kept it in his band's repertoire during the rest of his career. The title referred to the Woodside Hotel at 7th Avenue and 142nd Street in Harlem, where Basie's band stayed when they first came to New York City. This recording of Jumping at the Woodside was done in 1961 and comes from an album called First Time, The Count Meets the Duke. Jazz comes in many different styles. We will next listen to saxophonist and vocalist Kirk Whalum and his group in a live 2014 concert performing a Todd Rundgren song, Love is the Answer.

That was Kirk Whalum performing the Todd Rundgren song Love is the Answer at a live concert in 2014. Vocals were by Kevin Whalum, Cortland Whalum, Shalaya Frazier, John Stoddart, and Kirk Whalum. The jazz solos were by Kenneth Whalum III, playing soprano sax, Rick Braun on valve trombone, the leader, Kirk Whalum on tenor sax, and Kevin Turner playing guitar. The song is on a double album by Kirk Whalum called The Gospel According to Jazz, Chapter 4. You are listening to Jazz for Everyone with your host, Larry Dwyer, on WETF, the jazz station in South Bend, Indiana. Next is a beautiful song which everyone knows, Over the Rainbow. We'll hear it performed by solo pianist Art Tatum in 1955. Tatum was ambidextrous, meaning that he could play equally well with both his left and right hands. He often used that ability to play a lot of notes, but you can always follow the melody of the song. Here is Art Tatum performing Over the Rainbow.

That was solo pianist Art Tatum in 1955 playing the song Over the Rainbow, originally from the 1939 movie The Wizard of Oz. That recording was made at the home of Ray Heindorf, a Hollywood producer. He invited Art Tatum over to his home to play piano for a group of friends. The home had a wonderful grand piano and some state-of-the-art recording equipment. Tatum knew that he was playing for an appreciative group and played 24 songs, resulting in one of his greatest live performances just 1 year before he died in 1956. That was Over the Rainbow, performed by pianist Art Tatum. Next up on Jazz for Everyone, we will hear singer Ella Fitzgerald in 1962 performing the jazz classic After You've Gone.

That was Ella Fitzgerald singing the song After You've Gone, recorded in 1962 on an album called Rhythm Is My Business. And although there were no instrumental solos on this song, the session had some great musicians, including Ernie Royal on trumpet, Melba Liston on trombone, alto saxophonist Jerry Dodgen, and a rhythm section of Hank Jones piano, Mundell Lowe on guitar, Lucille Dixon playing bass, and Gus Johnson on the drums. Our next song will be familiar to everyone who has seen the Charlie Brown Peanuts specials on television. The song is called Linus and Lucy, and here it is performed by the Wynton Marsalis Septet in 1994.

That was the song Linus and Lucy, originally composed by jazz pianist Vince Guaraldi for the 1965 television special, A Charlie Brown Christmas. The recording you just heard was by the Wynton Marsalis Septet in 1994. Solos were by Marsalis on trumpet, Wycliffe Gordon playing trombone, and pianist Eric Reed. The other musicians were Wes Anderson playing alto sax, Victor Goins on tenor sax, Ben Wolfe playing bass, and the drummer, Herlin Riley. The album was called Joe Cool's Blues. You are listening to Jazz for Everyone with your host, Larry Dwyer, on WETF, the jazz station in South Bend, Indiana. Jazz for Everyone continues now with Sarah Vaughan singing a wonderful Jerome Kern song, All the Things You Are, in 1961, accompanied by the orchestra of Count Basie.

And that was vocalist Sarah Vaughan singing All the Things You Are, along with Count Basie's orchestra. There was a nice solo in the middle by Basie's tenor saxophonist Eric Dixon. The recording comes from Sarah's 1981 album, Send in the Clowns. One of the great jazz pianists was Errol Garner. He was most famous for composing the song Misty. We will hear him now in a live 1964 performance of the Cole Porter song, I Get a Kick Out of You. Here is Errol Garner.

Pianist Daryl Garner, along with bassist Eddie Calhoun and drummer Kelly Martin, playing the song I Get a Kick Out of You. That was from a live 1964 concert in Brussels, Belgium. You are listening to Jazz for Everyone with your host, Larry Dwyer, on WETF, the Jazz Station in South Bend, Indiana. Next up on Jazz for Everyone is Woody Herman and his orchestra in 1963 playing the Herbie Hancock song Watermelon Man.

That was Woody Herman's orchestra in a live performance at Basin Street West in Los Angeles in 1963. The song was Herbie Hancock's jazz standard, Watermelon Man. Solos were by Sal Nistico on tenor sax, trumpeter Bill Chase, Henry Southall on trombone, and the leader, Woody Herman, playing clarinet. It comes from an album called Encore, Woody Herman. Today's show will conclude with a live performance by Count Basie's orchestra playing his theme song, 1 o'clock Jump, in 1959. The occasion was a disc jockey convention at the Americana Hotel in Miami, Florida. In addition to Count Basie's opening piano solo, you will hear an excellent trumpet solo by Harry Sweets Edison. This is 1 o'clock Jump.

0: That was 1 o'clock Jump by Count Basie and his orchestra in 1959 on a live album called Breakfast, Dance, and Barbecue. It featured Basie on piano and trumpeter Harry Sweets Edison. And this has been Jazz for Everyone, hosted by Larry Dwyer on WETF, the jazz station in South Bend, Indiana. This is the program where we play jazz that everyone likes, those who have been listening to jazz for years and those who are new to jazz. We hope that you enjoyed the music.
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0: Reflections on Jazz Styles on WETF, the jazz station in South Bend, Indiana, with Dr. Mark Gridley, author of Jazz Styles and its abridged edition, Concise Guide to Jazz, America's most widely read books, introducing you to the art of jazz. In this broadcast, Mark discusses the music and musical innovations of pianist and composer Lenny Tristano.
1: During the late 1940s and early 1950s, there were two schools of modern jazz. The first was known as bebop, founded by trumpeter, composer, bandleader Dizzy Gillespie and alto saxophonist, composer, bandleader Charlie Parker, with the pianist Bud Powell leading the way for the piano styles. The second school of modern jazz has become known as the Tristano School. It's quite separate in style from bebop. It was invented by a very serious, scholarly pianist-composer-teacher named Lenny Tristano. He began his career as a tenor saxophonist, and he really liked Lester Young. He was also a virtuoso pianist and liked Art Tatum. But he came up with a new formula that did not really sound like Lester Young or Art Tatum, and it had none of the lyricism or the funkiness that we associate with the melodic improvisations or the tune styles of Charlie Parker and Dizzy Gillespie. What we're going to hear today are samples of the compositions and improvisations of this pianist, Lenny Tristano, and his two leading disciples, the alto saxophonist Lee Konitz and the tenor saxophonist Warren Marsh. On some recordings, you'll also hear the guitarist Billy Bauer. Ultimately, Tristano only made about enough material to fill 7 albums. He preferred to remain as a teacher and a scholar rather than a touring musician. He steered away from live performances, though we're going to hear a nice concert that he did in Toronto in 1952. His students went on to influence others. His alto saxophonist Lee Konitz influenced the West Coast alto saxophonist Art Pepper and the other West Coast alto saxophonist Bud Shank, and then in the 70s, Bob Mover. Konitz also had an impact as a soloist on his own, not only as a bandleader, but as a feature number performer with the Stan Kenton Band. As part of his teaching process, Lenny Tristano required his students to be able to improvise freely without reference to meter, tempo, key, or chord progressions. And one of the examples we have access to that resulted from this kind of training was done in 1949, and it's called Intuition. You're going to hear Tristano's entire combo of students doing something that had no preparation. It was totally free. And it's important to note that this preceded, by about 10 years, the music of the saxophonist, composer, bandleader Ornette Coleman, who became known in the 1960s for free jazz, where he would follow his own muse instead of sticking to notes that were compatible with a preset progression of chords. And sometimes Ornette Coleman would depart from meter and tempo as well. So let's hear this freeform improvisation called Intuition.

just because he was inventing an entirely new style that was fresh and differed considerably from bebop does not mean that Lenny Tristano didn't respect the beboppers. In fact, when Charlie Parker died, Lenny improvised a 12-bar blues that he called Requiem. So we are going to hear the Tristano eulogy to Charlie Parker.

Lenny Tristano was extremely explorative and daring, and he did a number of pieces where he would overdub a previous recording. And though this was not the very first time in jazz history, it is significant. One of the pieces that he prepared with this technique, he called Descent into the Maelstrom. And at one point or another, it sounds like there are two or three different piano players playing at the same time, when in fact it's just Tristano overdubbing a previous recording. And this is such an abstract and turbulent recording, some people wondered whether he influenced the free jazz pianist Cecil Taylor. There is no evidence that Taylor heard this piece. In fact, this piece was not heard until long after Cecil Taylor had appeared with a similar style that he was doing without any overdubbing. Tristano had kept this in the can and only came to light much, much later. But he did record this in 1953. So let's hear Tristano's Descent into the Maelstrom.

The next piece involves some overdubbing of piano parts, and the meters that he uses involve some real odd combinations. So I'm not going to give you all of the technical details, but keep in mind, if you're trying to tap your foot or snap your fingers, it's not a good idea. In fact, the name of the piece is Turkish Mambo, as though it has Latin American inspiration and Middle Eastern inspiration. The two words in the title may be jokes, but this is one of the most famous pieces that Tristano recorded because it's really explorative, and he takes a lot of chances, but he pulls it off. So dig this, Turkish Mambo.

though he did not like to perform in nightclubs, he did make a significant recording during one performance in Toronto in 1952 with his two top students, the alto saxophonist Lee Konitz and the tenor saxophonist Warren Marsh. The piece that we're going to hear is based on the chord progression to the old pop standard Pennies from Heaven, and the new melody, which technically is known as a contrafact, is called Lenny's Pennies.

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1: Another piece that's based on a pop tune, in this case, the pop tune is I'll Remember April, was just termed April in the recording data. And you are going to hear this new melody played in unison by the alto saxophonist Lee Konitz and the pianist Lenny Tristano.

The next piece is one of the most exciting performances that Tristano and Konitz recorded, and they also had fun with the title of the piece. It's based on the chord progression to the old standard, What Is This Thing Called Love? They put in a new melody entirely, and the saxophonist's name is Lee Konitz. And the first word in the title is subconscious. The second word in the title is Lee. So the complete title for this performance is Subconsciously. You'll also hear a solo by guitarist Billy Bauer.

The next piece comes from a very fruitful recording session that Tristano and his disciples did in 1949. The piece is called Cross Current, and you'll notice some really odd pitches in the composition. Keep in mind that this was the jazz avant-garde in 1949 and 1950. You're also going to hear the guitarist, Billy Bauer, and you might notice that his solo is closer to conventional jazz style than the solos of the other musicians.

Now we're going to have the opportunity to hear the pianist Lenny Tristano improvise on a pop tune composed by Jerome Kern called Yesterdays. You'll notice that he's using what is termed a whole tone scale. If you're familiar with the regular C, D, E, F, G, A, B, C scales, that's called diatonic, whole step, whole step, half step, whole step, whole step, half step. What he does frequently in his rendition of Yesterdays is he plays scales where the adjoining pitches are a whole step away from each other instead of whole step, whole step, half step, whole step, whole step, half step. And it lends an exotic feeling to the interpretation.

having previously recorded the bass and drum part and then changed their tempo in a playback while he improvised on top of it, Tristano decided later on to come up with an entire album, which was called The New Tristano, where he played the bass lines himself with his left hand. And the practice routine that led up to this was probably one finger-busting example of dedication and diligence. So let's listen to one piece from this album, The New Tristano, where he'll be playing the bass lines with the left hand. No bass player, no drummer, just Tristano. And the piece that we're going to hear, he calls C Minor Complex.

The next piece is a Tristano original, and we hear Tristano on piano accompanied by bass and drums. If you notice that the tone quality and articulation of the piano is a little strange, it's because Tristano was using a different technique to make the recording than what we usually expect of a piano trio. He had the bass and the drums recorded, and then he slowed them down to half speed. Then he recorded his solo as an overdub, an octave lower, and at half of the speed that we hear. Then he sped the whole thing back up by two times, so the bass and drums returned to their original recorded pitch and speed, but his piano solo came out twice as fast and an octave higher than he had recorded it at.

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1: Welcome to A Touch of the Classics. My name is Jane, and I look forward to sharing with you jazz music from the first half of the 20th century for the next 2 hours. First song we're going to hear is Morning Air, and Frank Sutton is on piano here, and he's visiting the Jim Cullen Jazz Band for this recording.

When I was a kid, about 3:30, my daddy said, son, come here to me. Says, things may come and things may go, but this is one thing you ought to know.

And that second song was, "Tain't What You Do, It's the Way That You Do It." And this is from Jimmy Lunsford and his orchestra. Third song here is At the Jazz Band Ball. And it comes from an album called Looking for a Little Bluebird. And it's John Gill's Dixieland Serenade. John Gill is a very, very popular Dixieland band leader. I've seen him many times, and I don't think he's ever home.

Phil Mason's New Orleans All-Stars was here for that second song, the song being The Ragtime Dance. You are listening to A Touch of the Classics with me, Jane, here on WETF, the jazz station in South Bend, Indiana. Steve Waddell with his Creo Bells are here for our first song of this pairing, and that's Wait Till You See My Baby Do the Charleston, and it's from an album called Egyptian Ella.

That song was Girls Like You Were Meant for Boys Like Me. And this comes from many volumes of Eddie Condon. He's a banjo player, piano, plays a lot of instruments. And it's called Making Friends. And here he's making friends with McKenzie's Mound City Blue Blowers. Some more songs coming from that Eddie Condon Making Friends albums. He's with so many good people here. The next song we're going to hear is Nobody's Sweetheart. And that's with McKenzie and Condon's Chicagoans.

Cross Point Shuffle, that's a dance I like. Oh, Cross Point Shuffle, that is a dance I like. I'm gonna do that dance, and I'm gonna do it.

Another song featuring Eddie Condon in that album, Making Friends. These the Jungle Kings playing with Eddie. And the song was Friar's Point Shuffle. You are listening to A Touch of the Classics with me, Jane, here on WETF, the jazz station in South Bend, Indiana. Next song is going to be Hello, Lola. This is with Eddie Condon, playing with the Mound City Blue Blowers.

say a good man is hard to find. You always get, you know, the other kind. Just when you think that he's your pal, why, you look for him and find and fooling round another gal, and then you rave. You even crave, you want to see him laying in his grave. So if your man is nice, girls, take my advice and hug him in the morning, kiss him every night, give him plenty loving and treat him right, because a good man.

That second song there, did you recognize Rudy Valley and his Connecticut Yankees? It's from that same album. Yes, sir, that's my baby, The Golden Years of Tin Pan Alley. And the song there was Deep Night. You are listening to A Touch of the Classics with me, Jane, here on WETF, the jazz station in South Bend, Indiana. We're going to have two songs by the same person, and that's Tony Parham and his musicians. He was not really a musician. He just led them back in 1928 and 1930. It's tiny. He wasn't so tiny. That's why he had the name. And the last name is Parham. I love everything on the album. I have only one of them. The song is Bombay. And we're going to do a second song right after that called Blue Moon Blues. And that's also Tiny Parham and his musicians.

Wrapping up the first hour wouldn't be better than having the music of Frank Trumbauer and his orchestra. And it comes from an album, they called him Tram. So it's an album, volume two of an album for Tram of 1929 to 1930, and the song Deep Harlem. And following that is the new Tiger Rag from that same album, but this was Paul Whiteman and his orchestra.

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3: Welcome back to A Touch of the Classics for our second hour of early jazz music. Starting off the second hour is one of my favorites. I do have a lot of favorites, but this one is certainly it. It's Freddie Gardner. And Freddie was a British jazz and dance band saxophonist during the 1930s and 1940s. But it's interesting, a lot of songs, and it's lots and lots of songs in this collection. Don't always have him, in charge of the orchestra, the band, but he's playing, as I said, he's a saxophonist. So it is part of his collection because he's there. And the first song we're going to hear is Not a Cloud in the Sky. And then I'll be back to tell you about the second song.

A lot of instruments become jazz instruments, and one of those is the violin. And Eddie South is a violin player who has an album called Violin Jazz, and it's the music of Eddie South. And a funny little name to that song is Dr. Groove, and you just heard it. Oh, you'll know the next one when you hear it. When the Red, Red Robin comes bub, bub, bubbing along. This is Ben Selvin and his orchestra from an album called Favorites of the Roaring Twenties.

another one from the favorites of the Roaring Twenties, and another Ben. This was Ben Burney and his Hotel Roosevelt band, and the song was Make Believe. You are listening to A Touch of the Classics with me, Jane, here on WETF, the jazz station in South Bend, Indiana. We are still in the Roaring Twenties, and we're going to hear, well, maybe you know the song. It's called The Varsity Drag, and the group playing for you is going to play for you is Abe Lyman's California Orchestra.

You probably never heard of the next band, or he calls it an orchestra. This was Dan Gable's High Society Orchestra, a young man. We've heard him not that long ago. And he comes from Western Massachusetts, and it is a high society orchestra. He plays to good crowds and nice places, and the song was Puttin' on the Ritz. You're going to hear now Just a Closer Walk with Thee. There are a lot of good gospel-type songs that I'd like to include one, if I can, each time. And this is one of my favorite ladies. That's Sweet Emma Barrett is here to entertain you. And it's under an album called New Orleans Dixieland Superstars.

The second song you heard there was Fletcher Henderson Orchestra. Fletcher was a college graduate, just a sophisticated sound to all of his music. And this was his harmony and vocalion sessions. And the song was called Hayfoot Strawfoot. You are listening to A Touch of the Classics with me, Jane, here on WETF, the jazz station in South Bend, Indiana. This is the second song by Fletcher Henderson that you're going to hear now, part of that harmony and vocalion section, sessions, and the song is Panama.

The second song there was called Dr. Jazz, and that was with Bob Sundstrom and his friends. Now, they're from the Boston area. They used to play music down in the subway and hope that they sold some albums. And the album was called Those Halcyon Days Again. Tickle My Toe. No, please don't. But Tickle Toe is the next song. It's played by Count Basie and his orchestra, and it's part of the Lester Young story set of two discs.

The second song you heard there was As Long As I Live. And this is very interesting because I chose that song for Dick Hyman and his album called The Great American Songbook. But Dick Hyman is still living. I think he's 95 years old or thereabouts at the moment. You are listening to A Touch of the Classics with me, Jane, here on WETF, the jazz station in South Bend, Indiana. Freddie Gardner's back, and he's going to be doing Pennies from Heaven.

Ragtime Reuben was painting the town. Croydon Orchestra, tacking him down. He went and asked him the name of the thing. He'd never heard it before. No one in the hall knew what to say. Wrote him off as one heck of a jay. Cousin every cabaret, the cabaretvers are raving over. Whatchamacallit, I don't know its name. Whatchamacallit, that haunting refrain. When they start booting that rhythm, me and my girlfriend boot it with them. Now if you're a stepper, there isn't a doubt. Hey, you're gonna love it. Applaud them and shout.

After Pennies from Heaven came Whatchamacallit, and that was with the Ramen Bellhops Boston group, and the album goes very well with them. Who's She Jazzin' Now? Okay, well, I hope you like the music. Remember, there are two times you can hear the show on WETF. You can hear it on Friday from 6 to 8, and then again on Sunday from 11 to 1, just in time for a jazz brunch. And a perfect song would be for a jazz brunch, have some jazz and friends over, and hear the Bogalusa Strut by the Beale Street Jazz Band. Bye-bye.

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